to be the one who gave me strength to ride the coaster. And now you're chucking out, just thinking of a slight adventure. You must be drowning shit, cause you're always ringing in. You're sick for a full-grown man. Damn, baby, you need help with everything.

Yo, listen up. 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And all time and all space and everywhere she waits is just blue, like her. Inside and outside, blue her panels, blue bars on her windows and blue frame doors. Cause everything is blue, that's hers and herself when she's left waiting around. Cause she ain't

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Cause everything is blue that's hers and herself when she's left waiting around.